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0: 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The grass, trees, and dew, how I just hate you. Please turn those headlights around. 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

Macy Gray on WFUV, and I try. My world crumbles when you are not here, too, so thank you for being there. I'm Corny. I'm going to get to music from U2, and FUV and the Bowery Presents are welcoming the Strokes for the Reality Awaits Tour with

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0: Pencils down. The test is over now. And if you answered flaming lips, then you answered correctly and passed the fight test with flying colors. Me, I'm Elise Alley. Thank you very much for tuning in this terrific Wednesday, this wonderful Wednesday, I should say. Coming up, we are going to get to music from Bon Iver and Best Coast 2. 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
2: 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And thanks.

That was All I Need from the French band Air on WFUV. I am Alisa Lee here the day after our great New York Slice showcase, and it was a little confusing because we got this band Air, H319, that's how it's spelled, to fill in for Katzen, who dropped off at the last minute. 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